Oh yeah, let me hear you sing it. Everybody in the place, put those hands in the air. Yeah, check it out one time. You know it's for real. Been trashing for you all on your set. Getting biz, come on.

0: Sembra bravo Pica stamattina, eh? There was a time. There was a time. Into my father's eyes. Side.
1: 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Ma tu sei bravo stamattina.

0: Morning Kiss Kiss. 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Good morning. 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Good morning.
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2: 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Dalle 14 alle 16 solo su

Damn, it's 12:45. I think I'm gonna walk up here and see what's going on up here at this discotheque. 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What becomes of a broken heart?

Just do things you always wanted. Have some fun and live your life. Help me waste a day and find a place that we can face to face. 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It's bad meaning bad, like bad meaning good. 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

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See you at the bar, you was hardly talking. That's when I knew that your heart was scarring. Friends to lovers need a part to star in. Like, wait, babe, let me